0: audio was horrible, so much noise and static. Barely able to understand. Audio check, please. Either need more power or closer to the repeater. K7NCM said that.
1: All right, thank you. I think I know what the problem is. The antenna is doing something wrong. Put it in the center of the roof instead of on the side. All right, thank you very much.
0: The first part of that was almost okay, and then the rest of it was not intelligible, every few words maybe. If you're moving around, that may be part of it.
1: Yeah, I think it's the antenna location. It's on the side of the roof of my truck, so there's not a good ground plane.
0: Yeah, you're just not making a repeater even worth trying, but more power, better antenna, closer to the repeater. K7NCN, I'm clear.

0: 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That might work.
1: Full power.

to a better location away from the building. 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Location, I'm talking about the location on my pickup truck. 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Before I move it,

0: You were coming in pretty good. I was just fooling with you about the whole thing. Radio over your head, KI6TMD. Hey, a day without laughter is a day wasted, yeah. Where did you say you had the Magna mount on that?
1: On the back corner of my cab of my truck instead of being in the center.
0: Real good that time, you know. propagation must be changing. Hi. Yeah, that one we're pretty good that time. Where are you located in Seven Land?
1: We're up Nevada.
0: Art Bell's old neck of the woods there, or should I say neck of the desert, yeah, we miss Art, that's for sure. Yeah, well, there you go, and I'm not sure where the repeater is for the wind out there where you are in Pahrump. I don't know if they have a repeater in Pahrump. I'm not even sure if it's up on Low Potosi. Would you know where it's located?
1: I don't know physically, but it is here in Pahrump. It's I think it's over there by where the AM/FM radio station is at.
0: It's over in Pahrump. Okay. Well, you came in really good that time because I copied 100%, almost full quieting there. And you said it's over near where the AM/FM station is located. I remember Art Bell there used to have an FM station up there in Pahrump. He also had it linked, I believe, up to Reno via, I guess, via internet. I can't remember. That was many, many years ago before Art became a silent key there. But so can you tell me what's your weather like out there today?
1: About 103 right now.
0: Yeah, well, it's that time of the year. Things are going to start climbing, and yeah, just to the west of you over there in that the Valley of Death, Death Valley there. I think temperatures are going to start really climbing as we get the end of the month and into June. Boy, that's when the records get set out in that part of the desert there. But yeah, very good. And do you live in Pahrump?
1: Yes. 15 years.
0: Well, you know, it's been a long time since Art Bell passed away there. I don't know if you ever listened to his shows on Coast to Coast there. But I used to listen to Art on when him and a group would get on a round table down on 80 meters. I used to just listen in on them because of my license wouldn't allow it back then. And so I used to listen in on them. And yeah, really, really interesting guy. Did you ever hear Art? Go ahead.
1: Yes, I did. I did for a while.
0: Well, listen, I won't keep it tied up here. I know it can get busy. Of course, a lot of folks are out visiting mom or taking their ladies out for dinner and stuff. But it's been a little quiet on HF today, and I guess that's why. Up on 10 meters. And I made a few coast-to-coast, east coast to west coast contacts there. I was having a chat with a buddy and worked a guy down in Chile there on sideband, came in. And, yeah, Anyway, I'm going to clear out 7-3, and whatever you did, it just started coming in really, really well the last couple of transmissions. So you take care, and 7-3 and Phil, we're out here in Los Angeles, California, affectionately known as L.A., the Lunatic Asylum. Take care, buddy. KI6, Papa.
1: Right, you do the same, KK7HKM, 73.
0: You know, there was something I wanted to ask you, and I'm going to just make a real quick question. Do you ever get on the HEN repeater system over in Henderson?
1: Once in a while.
0: I get on there every once in a while myself on the California link there on C1 there. Maybe we'll catch you over on that sometime. Take care, KI6DMD.
1: You do the same, KK7HKM. Clear.

Good evening. This is Ryan, K1BLU. I will be your Sunday Night Insomniac Net controller. The Insomniac Net will begin in about 2 minutes. And a clear frequency will be appreciated.

Good evening, folks. The Insomniac TriviaNet meets every evening at 10 p.m. on the many repeaters of the Wind System. I am just opening up my script here, so bear with me just a moment. And I will continue my spiel because I don't have... Okay. The Insomniac Net meets every evening at 10 p.m. Pacific Time. 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For more information and connection options, you can go to www.windsystem.org. Tonight, as usual, I have one trivia question per person, each with a few possible answers. After I call the regular roster, then I will call for a late check-in, followed by guests and visitors to the net, which will be in about 60 minutes from now. 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After all of the check-ins, I'll read the statistics for the questions. We only have two rules here on the Insomniac Net. One, the net controller's answers are always correct, and that you have fun doing the net. Before we begin, is there any emergency traffic, announcements, or items of business for the net?

Alrighty, here. The Win System is, or Sunday Night Net is also live stream on YouTube. So you can look us up by looking up K1BLU on YouTube and follow along there. We're also trying out a new system on the controllers where you can follow along live in the controllers. So, that being said, let's go ahead and get started. First on top of our list is Steve in Houston, N5ZUA.

0: All right. Nothing heard from Steve. Let's see. Sunday night. K1BLU. I will put myself as here. And next up is K06 and ET.
1: Good evening, K1BLU, or... Yeah. I'm here too.
0: All right. Thank you, Robert. How about Jennifer, K06 and ES?
2: Good evening. This is K06 NES. How you everybody doing? Good to hear you. 7-3.
0: Alrighty, and K06 NET and NES are my co-controllers for tonight. They'll be helping me out with any. The next on our list is Robert, KI5, AOK, our Monday Night Net Control Operator.
3: Hey, good morning, Ryan. Good morning. Good afternoon. Good evening. All you subnets out there. This is Robert, KI5, AOK. Okay, that actually confused the living crap out of me right now. when you did that. Like, okay, no answers. Okay, got it, though. All right. It's been a long day today, and my, I just found out my little radio things I use for listening in on here. But it's not working again, and I don't know what's going on. So, gotta go through it and figure it out. Anyways, so what's the question for me tonight, Brian?
0: Alrighty, your question for tonight. What product uses the slogan, melts in your mouth, not in your hand? Is that A, M&M's, B, Hershey's Kisses, or C, Reese's Peanut Butter Cups?
3: You know what? Now my head's confused. Oh, let's see. I want to say. You know what? It's going to be. It is not Reese's. I can tell you that right now. No, it's not Reese's. So that's going to be M&M or Hershey's. And you know what? I'm gonna shoot for M&M's, and I got a funny feeling it's probably the other one, but I'm gonna shoot for M&M's anyway. So let's go for that answer. I think that was A, or maybe B. I can't remember which one that was. Anyways, all right. Thanks for doing that tonight for everyone else out there. Great week. Have a great weekend coming up. Good golf contest, whatever makes you happy, and I'll see y'all tomorrow. This is Robert, KI5, AOK.
0: Alrighty, Robert, you are correct with A, M&M's. The slogan was designed to highlight the candy's unique, protective sugar coating. Thanks for being out there, Robert. Have yourself a wonderful morning and a great rest of your week. Next up is our Tuesday Night Net Control Operator, Teresa, KE5MUX.
4: This is KE5MUX. I'm here. What's my question for the night?
0: Alrighty, Teresa, your question for tonight. Have it your way was the famous slogan for which fast food chain? Was that A, McDonald's, B, Burger King, or C, Wendy's?
4: Well, considering when my mother and I would get into sort of disagreements about the way I was going to do something and I was insisting to do it my way, she would tell me to, all right, have it your way, Burger King. I think I'll go with that for the answer. Have a good night, 73LKE5MUX.
0: And you would be correct. This tagline emphasized that customers could customize their burger orders to their liking. Your way, right away. At Burger King now. Thanks for being out there, Teresa. Have yourself a wonderful morning and great week ahead. Next on our list is our Wednesday night. Operator, right, Sunday, Monday, Tuesday, Wednesday night, Bob, and sometimes Lynn, K6, IPE.
5: Ian and Ryan, this is Bob here. Go ahead. K6IV.
0: Party time, huh? All righty, your question for tonight. Which soft drinks slogan was the real thing? Was that A, Pepsi, B, Coca-Cola, or C, 7-Up?
5: When you, well, as you said it, I said Pepsi in my head, and then I said, no, Dr. Pepper. But now Dr. Pepper's not one of the solutions, or one of the answers. So I guess stick to my original answer. See where that gets me. 73K6I, Pepsi.
0: Well, it wasn't exactly Pepsi. Coca-Cola. This campaign aimed to position the beverage as the original and authentic cola choice. Ain't nothing but the real thing, baby. Ain't nothing like the real thing. Thanks for being out there, Bob. Have yourself a wonderful evening and great week ahead. Next up, our Thursday Night Net Control Operator, Ian, AE5 ID.

0: 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Next up on our list is the first half of our Saturday Night Tag Team Wilt, WB7 VPI.
1: Good evening, Ryan and Robert. Good morning, good evening, or good day to everyone else on the net as appropriate. What do you got for me tonight, Ryan?
0: Alrighty, Will, your question for tonight. What breakfast cereal used the catchy phrase, snap, crackle, pop? Was that A, Cheerios, B, Rice Krispies, or C, cornflakes?
1: Oh, that one's super easy. That's Bravo, Rice Krispies. Senator, everyone, WP7, VPI, back to net control.
0: All right, and you would be correct with Rice Krispies. These sounds were meant to mimic the noise the cereal makes when the milk is added to the cereal. Also became the three characters on the box, Snap, Crackle, and Pop. Also the sound I make when I get up in the morning, but that's beside the point. Thanks for being out there, Will. Have yourself a wonderful evening and great week ahead. Mobile safely. And accept the other half of our Saturday Night Tag Team, Scott and 7FGP.
2: Good evening, Ryan, and everyone out there tonight. Ready for a question?
0: All righty, Scott, your question for tonight. Good to the last drop is a well-known... Keep keying up. It helps. For which beverage? A, Maxwell House coffee. B, Folgers coffee. Or C, Lipton tea.
2: Oh, let's try Alpha. Thanks for doing the net in 7FGP.
0: And you would be correct with Maxwell House. The slogan implies the flavor remains satisfying down to the very last bit in the cup. Thanks for being out there, Scott. We appreciate it. Have yourself a wonderful evening and great week ahead. And let's inform net controller Alpha. After W7 following that money.

Alrighty, nothing heard. That concludes our NIC controllers section. Are there any other NIC controllers or system controllers out there that we should check in tonight? Please come now with the suffix to recall sign twice phonetically. 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Or system controllers, for that matter.

0: Alrighty, folks. Moving on down to the wind system section of the list. 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This is Ryan, K1BLU, your net control operator, along with
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0: Alrighty. Go ahead.
1: Just one of those nights. 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
3: Well, go ahead, Robert and Ryan and your beautiful wife there, Jennifer.
0: Alrighty, Robert, Steve, your question for tonight. Which candy bar's slogan once encouraged you to work, rest, and play? Was that A, Snickers, B, Mars Bar, or C, Kit Kat?
3: I'll be darned. Boy, I eat a lot of candy. But I can't remember that. I'll just say Kit Kat. But that's probably the least popular of the three, and I'll say Kit Kat. I think that's C, KB6WR.
1: And you would be correct with Kit Kat. The slogan was used to link the candy bar with various moments of daily leisure activity. Thanks for being out there, Steve. Moving on down to Larry, KN6JLX.
4: Hi, Robert and Ryan and Jennifer. This is Larry, KN6JLX, along with Stephanie, KN6JLW. Go ahead with our question.
0: All righty, Larry and Stephanie, your question for tonight. Double your pleasure, double your fun was the tagline for which chewing gum? A, Wrigley's Spearmint, B, Juicy Fruit, or C, Double Mint?
4: Okay, Ryan, we're going to go with Charlie. Thanks for doing the net and have a good week.
1: And you would be correct. Double Mint. This campaign promoted the specific idea of enjoying two sticks of gum at once. Thanks for being out there, Larry and Stephanie. Moving on down to Tony, W6TL.
5: This is Tony with G6 Tangleman here in Oakland. Go ahead, please.
0: Good evening, Tony. Your question for tonight. Where's the beef? Was a memorable slogan for which fast food chain in the 1980s? Was that A, McDonald's, B, Wendy's, or C, Burger King?
5: I think it was Burger King.
1: No, close. That was not the right one.
2: That would be
1: Wendy's. This humorous slogan questions the substance of competitive burgers.
2: I mean, you know, that little old lady would be disappointed. Because that was her, you know, main thing.
1: Well, thanks for being out there, Tony. Moving on down to Chris, W1MER.
6: Good evening there. Robert, W1MER here, coming to you through the Napa repeater here in California. So let's hear what you have.
0: Good evening, Chris. Your question for tonight. What kind of animal is Tony the mascot for Kellogg's Frosted Flakes? Is that A, a lion, B, a tiger, or C, a leopard?
6: They're great! A tiger.
1: That would be right! Tiger! Tony's powerful phrase, physique, and orange, black, and black stripes are characteristics of a tiger. Thanks for being out there, Chris. Moving on down to Benson, K6NBEN.
7: Good evening, Robert and Ryan. This is Benson, K6BEN, in Hollister, California. Well, let's see what you got for me.
0: All righty, Benson. Who is the Jolly Rotund mascot of Pillsbury? That A, Mr. Pringle, B, Poppin' Fresh, a.k.a. the Doughboy, or C, Captain Crunch?
7: Oh, boy. I was really hoping you was referring to the Kool-Aid guy, because then I'll know what the answer is for sure. But no, I don't. I'm just going to guess Pillsbury Doughboy, even though that's probably wrong. Anyway, thanks for hosting me at K6BEN.
1: And you'd be correct. The Poppin' Fresh, the Doughboy. Poppin' Fresh is famous for his white doughy body and his iconic cheerful giggle.
2: Yay!
1: Thanks for being out there, Benson. Let's see if Alan and the Chipmunks are out there. K-I-6-H-N-L.
8: That's Alvin, not Alan.
9: Good evening. Alan here. I am here. Go for it.
0: Good evening, Alan. Your question for tonight. What type of bird is Toucan Sam, the mascot for Kellogg's Fruit Loops? Is he A, a parrot, B, a toucan, or C, a macaw?
9: How about B, Bravo? K6HNL.
1: And you would be correct with B.
2: Bravo,
1: the toucan. Toucan Sam is recognized by his large, colorful beak that supposedly helps him follow his nose to the cereal. Thanks for being out there, Alan. I'm really messing up.
2: Next
1: is
10: Alan. Happening chipmunk is out here,
1: Moving on down to Alex, KN6ZKU.
11: Good evening, Ryan, Robert, and Jen. This is Alex in Tashby, California. I'm ready for my question.
0: Good evening, Alex. And yes, I did hear you out there, Alvin. We have not quite gotten to you yet, but we will get to you coming up here. Alex, your question for tonight. What food is the white constantly trying to get a hold of in the way of cereal? Is that A, carrots, B, Trix, or C, lettuce?
11: I'm going to go with Bravo Trix. Appreciate you guys doing the Nets. Enjoy the teamwork, and you guys have a good night. KM6CKU, thank you.

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1: The rabbit is famous for his recent failed attempts to eat the colorful breakfast cereal. 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
0: Let's try Fred W6FRC.
2: Robert, Ryan, and Jennifer, this is Fred W6FRC. I'm ready for my question.
3: Good evening, Fred. Your question for tonight. What is the name of the mascot for the, this is going to give it away, isn't it? Well, Kool-Aid, I guess. Is it A, Mr. Cool, B, the Kool-Aid Man, or C, Captain Cool?
2: Sneaking suspicion, Ryan, that the answer is going to be B, the Kool-Aid Man. 7312, and back to you, W6FRC.
0: Oh, yeah! That would be correct. The Kool-Aid Man.
1: The giant red pitcher who often bursts through walls while shouting,
0: oh, yeah! Thanks for being out there, Fred. We'll be done now to Bruce, KM6ZUC.
4: Beautiful downtown Chihuahua Land. Go ahead with my question, please.
3: Good evening, Bruce. Your question for tonight. What is the name of the captain of the SS Guppy for Quaker's Cap'n Crunch cereal? Is that A, Captain Horatio Magellan Crunch, B, Captain Archibald Seaweed, or C, Captain Reginald Flotsam?
4: Back to you, Kilo Mike 60, Punch Chihuahua. Thank you for doing the next.
3: You cut yourself off there, Bruce. One more time with the answer, please.

0: And you would be correct with A, Captain Horatio Melon Crunch. That's quite a mouthful.
1: Yes.
0: The character is well known for his blue navy coat and white wig, often dressed like our first president.
1: George Washington.
0: But thanks for being out there, Bruce. Moving on down to Dave. K-E-6-L-Y-I.

0: Next is
1: We can't see it. Oh, KJ6.
0: KJ6YAO.
1: Jack.
2: Good evening, all. This is Jack. Fire away.
3: Evening, Jack. What is the name of the yellow spongy mascot for Twinkies? Is that A, Happy Hostess, B, Twinkie the Kid, or C, Mr. Cream?
2: Yeah, I'd laugh at that too, because I have absolutely no idea. So I'll go with A, just to guess one. KJ6YAO, back to you.
0: Nope, that was a good try, but it wasn't. It's the Twinkie the Kid.
1: Twinkie the Kid is often depicted as a cowboy,
0: though some earlier versions wrote a sailor cap. Hey, for being out there, Jack, moving on down to Gar. W6AXM.

0: Nothing heard from Gar. Let's try Bud. KI6JIP.
1: Good evening, this is Bud, KI6JIP. Go ahead.
2: Good evening, Bud. What kind of animal is Chester, the mascot for Cheetos? Is he A, a jaguar, B, a cheetah, or C, a leopard?
1: I think it was a cheetah.
0: And you'll be correct with cheetah. Chester Cheetah is known for his cool demeanor, sunglasses, and love of Cheetos.
3: It ain't easy being cheesy.
2: Alrighty, folks. That concludes our Wind System member section list. We'd like to thank the Wind System members for being out there and participating. Your contribution is greatly appreciated to help keep the rent and power going for the many repeaters and backbone of the system. We do appreciate it. And hope you guys, anybody else wants to contribute, they're more than welcome to. Go to the website and contribute from there. All right, moving on down to our regular Thursday night. Wow, I haven't done Thursday in ages. Regular Sunday night roster. Take it away, Robert.
0: Okay, let's try not to mess up on this part.
3: All right, we got this.
0: Mike, KN6MIK.
4: Good evening, Ryan and Robert. Always a pleasure. Glad you're having fun over there. KN6MIK, Mike here in San Diego. Hit me, brothers.
2: All righty, Mike. In the 1970s, which soft drink featured the challenge, where people preferred it over Coca-Cola? Was that A, 7-Up, B, Pepsi, or C, Dr. Pepper?
4: I'm going to go with 7-Up. Sort of rings a bell. KN6MIK, back to you, gentlemen.
0: Unfortunately, sir, that was not the correct answer. The correct answer was Pepsi. The blind taste tests often show that consumers preferred the taste of Pepsi over Coca-Cola. Kind of feel sorry for the Coca-Cola brand. But moving on down to Robert, BK2DY.
5: Yes, this is Robert, BK2DY. I'll try the questions. I lived in the United States part of my life. BK2DY.
2: Good evening, Robert. Your question for tonight, those United States days, which cereal's advertisements featured Mikey, a picky eater who surprisingly liked the food? Was that A, Life cereal, B, Cheerios, or C, Frosted Flakes?
5: Actually, I do remember that. I do remember Mikey likes it, so that must have been the time when I was living there. I believe that's Life cereal, VK2DY.
0: Because he likes it. Hey, Mikey became a massive culture phenomenon. Thanks for being out there, Robert. Moving on down to Richard, NW7OR.
6: Greetings, Jennifer, Robert, Ryan, and insomniacs everywhere. What you got this week?
2: Good evening, Richard. Your question for tonight. What brand of potato chips used the slogan, "Betcha can't eat just one"? Was that A, Lay's, B, Pringles, or C, Ruffles?
6: Been a while since I've seen that one. I'm going to go with Ruffles. Could be wrong, but so what? It's a game. Thank you kindly for all you do, and 7-3 to everyone. This is NW7OR.
7: Oh, yeah, it was close, but that was actually Pringles, you know, the Ruffles had the ridges, but Pringles, well, you know, you can just eat just one. This slogan highlighted the addictive and snackable nature of the stackable chips.
0: Thanks for reading out there, Richard. Moving on down to Patrick, KI7LAG, L-A-G.
8: Good evening, all. This is Patrick, KI7LAG. Go ahead with your question.
2: Good evening, Patrick. Your question for tonight. What breakfast drinks commercial featured a character named Little Mikey who would eat anything? A. Tang. B. Pie C. Or C. Ovaltine.
8: Oh, gosh. I think I'm going to go with C, Charlie, Ovaltine, KI7LAG, back to nut.
7: Yeah, and you would be correct. That would be Ovaltine. They always said, make sure to drink your Ovaltine. Little Mikey was known for having a surprising appetite for this beverage.
0: Thanks for being out there, Patrick. Moving on down to Peter, KE6, Rax. R-A-X.

0: Okay, nothing heard from Peter. Let's try Scott. KJ7DTX.
1: Good evening, everyone. This is Scott and Gresham standing by.
2: Good evening, Scott. Your question for tonight. Which candy bar commercials featured a caveman who was easily satisfied? Is that A, Snickers, B, Milky Way, or C, Three Musketeers?
1: Well, I don't remember that one, but I think Snickers satisfies, so we're going to try that one. Thanks for running the net tonight. Have a good day, KJ7DTX.
0: And you would be correct. That was Snickers. Yes, Snickers does satisfy. These commercials emphasize the satisfying hunger relief provided by the candy.
3: Thanks for being out there. Yeah, Scott. Moving on down to Dave. WA7DTY.

0: Well, nothing heard from Dave. Let's try Kevin, AI7GA.
1: Good evening, Robert and Jennifer and Ryan. Thank you all for doing the net tonight. I'm ready for my question.
2: Good evening, Kevin. Your question for tonight. Which fast food chain used the jingle listing 2 all beef patties, special sauce, lettuce, cheese, pickles, onions, on a sesame seed bun? Was that A, McDonald's, B, Burger King, or C, Bob's Big Boy?
1: You know, I think I just realized why I have nightmares about clowns ever since I was little. I'm going to go with Alpha McDonald's. And please give Susan a courtesy check-in tonight. AI7GA.
3: Okay, we'll go ahead and give her a courtesy. And yes, that would be McDonald's. You know, going over that jingle all the time. I remember when they used to do that, and boy, did that make me hungry every time I heard it. So this iconic jingle famously listed every ingredient found in the Big Mac, and they still have it that way, so that was always pretty good.
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1: Good evening there, the Dynamic Duo Plus One. This is Chuck KN6YMF here in St. George. What do you got for me tonight there?
2: All righty, George. Chuck, your question for tonight. What candy bars commercials often featured people saying, good? Was that A, Hershey Bar, B, Almond Joy, or C, Cadbury Bar?
1: Not a clue. I'm going to go with C, and Lynn wants to go with A. Thanks, all three of you, for doing the net tonight. Appreciate it. Great job to all of you, especially you, Robert. 73s, everybody, and back to you.
0: Well, that was a good guess on both of those, but it was actually B, Almond Joy. This simple phrase was used to emphasize the delicious taste of the coconut and almond bar. Also reminded me of the phrase, you know, when they said, Almond Joy's got nuts and Mounds don't. Yeah, that one always stuck with me too. And sometimes you feel like a nut, sometimes you don't. That's right. So, good to hear you guys out there.
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2: All righty, Glenn. And give me a minute here. We're going to circle back to Charles in just a minute. Glenn, your question for tonight. What snack food commercials in the 1980s featured the catchphrase crispity, crunchity, peanut buttery? Was that A, Butterfinger, B, Reese's Pieces, or C, Peanut Chews?
1: Thanks for doing the net, KD5YYZ, back to you.
0: Ooh, good guess, but nope, that would be A, the Butterfinger, crispity, crunchity, peanut buttery, all that good stuff. This phrase effectively described the unique texture and flavor of the Butterfinger bar, also popularized by that little troublemaker, Bart Simpson, saying, "Better not lay a finger on my Butterfinger." So, there you go.
3: And let's see if Charles out there again. KF6JED, G-E-N.
4: Yes, this is Charles, KF6. Kofeco November, ready for my question.
2: Good evening, Charles. Your question for tonight. What soft drink's early advertisements featured a polar bear drinking from a bottle? Was that A, Pepsi, B, Coca-Cola, C, 7-Up?
4: Say it's 7-Up.
0: Ooh, good guess, but nope, that would actually be the Coca-Cola polar bear. The polar bear became a beloved and enduring symbol for the Coca-Cola brand, with his cute white fur and his red scarf.
3: Thanks for being out there. Moving on down to Grant, KG7WKX.

0: Next up would be Grant.
1: No, you just did him.
0: Oh, I just did him.
1: This is David.
0: David, K7AWX.

0: Nothing hurts.
1: Nothing hurts. Let's try Mike. KB6DHR. Downhill racer. Go, go, go.
2: Ah, good evening, Ryan, Robert, and she who is Ryan's wife. This is Kilo Bravo 6, Downhill Racer. And, I think I might have a correction on the potato chip question. You gave the answer, I believe, is Pringles. The correct answer was Lay's potato chips. And I am ready for tonight's input.
3: Well, the question for once you pop, you just can't stop? Or, no, you can't. Once you pop, you just can't stop with Pringles. You're right, actually. I think Lay's was you just can't have just one. Although Pringles did also kind of use that. So, anyways, I'm going with the answers that they have listed. Your question for tonight, Downhill Racer. What snack foods commercials in the 1970s featured the line, "Thank goodness for," was that A, Lay's potato chips, B, Planters peanuts, or C, Fritos?
2: Oh, man, you got me, but I think it's the Planters peanut guy.
0: Yes. You'd be correct. That was Planters Peanut, Mr. Peanut himself. This campaign highlighted the satisfying taste of these specific nuts. Thanks for being out there, Mike.
1: Who's on down to Kevin? K6KJV.

0: Nothing heard from Kevin. Let's try Todd. KD6DIQ.
1: Good evening, and I'm ready for my question.
2: Good evening, Todd. Your question for tonight. What candy's commercials often featured the jingle, two mints in one? Was that A, Junior Mints, B, York Peppermint Patties, or C, Certs?
1: I have no questions, but I like C as the answer. I'm not sure. But thank you for running the net. This is Todd, KD6DIQ.
0: And you would be correct with C, Certs. This single highlighted the dual nature of the product as both a breath mint and a candy. So, always gotta love Certs. Thank you for being out there. Moving on down to Carl, KM6. I'm okay. I hope you're okay.
3: Good evening to the Netting family. This is Carl, KM6. I'm okay, and I'm ready for a question.
2: Good evening. Your question for tonight. Which fast food restaurant used the slogan, "We do chicken right"? Was that A,

0: Popeyes, but it might be churches. So I'm going to go with Popeyes. Thank you very much for tuning in that. 73 and back to you guys. This is Carl, Cam 6. I'm okay.
1: Well, even though Popeyes was more like a chicken from Popeyes, fortunately, it was actually KFC. We do chicken right. Good old Colonel Sanders. The slogan emphasized the brand's expertise in the preparation of chicken. So thanks for being out there. This is KO6NES.
2: And Kilo Oscar 6, November Echo Tango.
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2: Moving on now to, I think it's John, I hope. KO6FCY.
4: Good evening, Insomniacs. This is KO6FCY, and I am ready for my question.
3: Alrighty, John. Which cereal had a mascot known as Crazy Squares? Was that A, Cocoa Puffs, B, Count Chocula, or C, Frankenberry?
4: Man, I have just got no idea. I think I'm going to have to go with Frankenberry. Maybe the square head thing had something to do with that. 73 to all, and I really enjoy hearing the whole crew on the net tonight. Thanks so much for doing it. Back to you.

0: cocoa butter.
1: Oh, okay. Okay, well, that was a good guess, but that was actually A, Cocoa Puffs. The crazy squares were animated chocolate cereal pieces used in commercials. Now, when I see Cocoa Puffs, I don't think of squares, but anyway, yeah, they still work. Thanks for being out there. Have a good night.
2: Moving on down to Santos, KJ7ETU.

0: Let's try Orenza. KK4, red, yellow, green. And green means go!
1: Yo, I'm at the traffic light. Go ahead.
2: All right, Orenza. What candy bar's commercials often ask, hungry? Grab a what? Was that A, Milky Way? B, Snickers? Or C, Mars Bar?
1: You know, it's funny. You know I love my Alfa Romeos, but I may have to be in the passenger seat of the Bugatti and see what happens. Back to you, Net Control. I'm sitting in the passenger seat of a Bugatti. How shameful. Eating a Snickers.
0: And you would be correct with the Bugatti and Snickers, yes. The slogan directly addressed the feeling of hunger and positioned the bar as a solution, you know, because they say you're not you when you're hungry. So, you know, grab a Snickers and you feel better. So good to hear from you. Have a good night.
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0: Repeating, Riley and Campbell, N60.
1: Don't screw up. Good evening, Riley. Which soft drink featured the animated character Fido Dido in its advertisements? Was that A, Sprite, B, 7-Up, or C, Mountain Dew?
0: I'm at a loss for this one. Let's...
1: You off on your answer. Can you try one more time for us, Riley?
0: C, Charlie, for me. 7-3, thanks for running the net.
2: Well, that was a good guess, but no, that was A, Sprite. Fido Dido was a laid-back, cool character associated with this lemon-lime drink. Boy, even I don't remember that one. But, yep, that was Sprite. Good to hear from you. Have a good night.
3: Next up is Alvin, that good old person we all know and love. Well, I know and love. KG5EGD.
4: Yeah, this is KG5EGD, and I want to say you're doing a great job out there. And, this is Alvin and the Chipmunks, and I'm ready for my question.
1: Our question for tonight, what breakfast cereal had a mascot named Dig'em Frog? Was that A, Lucky Charms, B, Frosted Flakes, or C, Honey Smacks?
4: Well, I'm really not sure, but I'm going to pick A. I'm really not sure, but A, yeah, A.
2: Well, that was a good guess, but, yeah, Lucky Charms actually has the leprechaun, whereas Honey Smacks did feature Dig'em Frog, was known for his love of the sugary puffed wheat cereal. I myself did actually like Honey Smacks. Those were pretty good. Good to hear from you. Have a good night.
3: And I really hope you enjoy your day out there. But without doubt, the Keaton K6

0: 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Let's try.
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0: 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KM70 DSJ.

0: Next, nothing heard from Tudor. Let's try Ray, KK4, Quarter Pounder Burger.
1: Good evening, everyone on the net. This is Ray in Madison County, Berea, Kentucky. Kilo, Kilo 4, Quebec Papa Bravo. Go ahead with the question.
2: Good morning, Ray. Your question for tonight, which candy commercials featured the jingle, "Give me a break, give me a break"? Was that A, B, Twix, or C, Milky Way?
1: Well, best to my knowledge, "Give me a break, give me a break, break me off a piece of that Kit Kat bar." KK4, QPB, thanks for running the net and 73 doll.
0: And you would be totally correct, yes. "Give me a break of that Kit Kat bar." The single became instantly recognizable and associated with taking a work break. Have a good night. Whoops, I accidentally pressed the transmission button and accidentally cut her off, but then I reconnected her back. Thanks for being out there, Ray. Moving on down to Joseph, KN4, CRC.

Nothing heard. Let's try Ed. Ed, KO6, MMM.

0: Nothing heard. Let's try Lewis. K5TDA. And it also says he's newly licensed.
1: Yes, sir, I'm ready for my question. And I mean, relative to most of these hams, I'm newly licensed, but that was back in 2020, sir. But I'm ready for your question. It's K5TDA.
2: That's interesting. Our new spreadsheet system does have you flagged as newly licensed 2020. So, anyways, your question for tonight, Luis. What company's advertisements in the 1970s featured the jingle, "You deserve a break today"? Was that A, McDonald's, B, Burger King, or C, Wendy's?
1: I have no idea, sir. I'll go with C. I think that was that Wendy's option, and I recently changed my call sign, so that might be why. But regardless, 7-3 to you and everyone listening. Thanks for running the net to you and your family there, sir. And, this is K5TDA. I'll be clear, sir. Thanks.
2: Did you change to K5TDA or to something else?
1: To K5TDA, my previous call sign was KN6IYG. That was from when I was stationed down in California. I updated my call sign, and then you made that update maybe a couple weeks ago there. But, that should be it. Sorry for holding up the net here. This is K5TDA.
2: No problem. Yep, I remember IYG. Yep. You are TDA on the list, and we're using a new software here. I don't have my old spreadsheet that had the note upgraded to from to. So, okay, thanks for being out there. We appreciate it. Next.
0: Well, next would be Dave, KF8EXA.
3: Good evening, Reed family. This is Kilo Foxtrot 8, Echo X-ray Alpha, Dave. And I am ready for my question.
2: All right, Dave. Before I get started on your question, I did want to call back Robert and Jennifer kind of missed with Lewis. The company's advertisements featured the jingle, "You Deserve a Break Today," was actually McDonald's. This jingle encouraged customers to treat themselves by visiting the restaurant. So thank you for being out there. We do appreciate it. All right, Dave, EXA, your question for tonight. Which breakfast cereal had a cartoon elephant named Packy as its mascot? Was that A, Cocoa Krispies, B, Apple Jacks, or C, Corn Pops?
3: That's a good one. Total guess. I'm just going to go with A, Alpha. We'll go from there. This is Keto Fox 8, Echo Extra Alpha. Thanks for doing the net tonight, Reed family. 7-3 to you and Open Insomniac, and back to net control.
4: Oh, okay. Well, that was a good guess. But no, that was actually B, Applejack. Packy the Elephant was known for his love of the apple and cinnamon flavor of this cereal. Even though myself, I was a fan of Applejack, so I don't remember this elephant. Boy, so was what I remember. Good to hear you. Have a good night.
0: Next is Adrian.
5: ID both of you.
0: Oh, sorry.
4: This is Kilo 6, NES.
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6: Hi, this is Adrian in San Diego, Whiskey 6, Alpha Papa Tango, ready for my question.
2: All right. right, Adrian, your question for tonight. Which candy bar commercials feature the line, sometimes like a nut, and sometimes you don't? Was that A, Almond Joy and Mounds, B, Snickers and Milky Way, or C, Peanut M&Ms and Skittles?
6: Remember that one? That would be Alpha. Almond Joy and Mounds.
4: Yes, and you would be correct. Yes, this slogan acknowledged the different preferences for nuts in these sister candy bars. So that's how you were able to distinguish Almond Joy and Mounds. One had nuts and the other didn't. Good to hear you. Have a good night.
0: Next is Kelly, KJ5JYU.

nothing heard from Kelly. Let's try Mark W4 R O A.

0: Let's see if Marilyn's out there.
1: Okay. Sorry about that. Next is
0: Marilyn
1: KC8TJB.

0: Nothing coming from Maryland. Let's try Andy. KD5PUR. Prue.
1: Yeah.
0: PUR.

All right, I see your node, but I'm not getting anything on it. So if you could email to me, I would appreciate it. I will put you down as courtesy until I get that email, Daniel. Sorry about the technical difficulties on that. All righty, folks, that is the bottom of our Sunday night list as we have it. Let's go ahead and do our list, starting with our net controllers and system controllers. 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

0: All right. How about our regular Sunday night list? 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

0: in Arizona trying to check in. I do see you trying, but there is an issue with that repeater there. Every time you key up, there's a echo back. Something's going on that repeater there. So send me an email, and I will get you checked in tonight. Unfortunately, I'm going to have to mute that repeater for the time being until that can get resolved. I did hear Whiskey Kilo X-Ray. I think it was Whiskey Kilo X-Ray. Stand by, and let's see if anybody else wishing to check in tonight.
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1: Alrighty, I've got a few of you here, so let's go ahead and get what I have down so far. And then we'll come back and go from there. First one I heard was Whiskey Kilo X-ray, WKX.
2: Good evening, this is Grant, KJ7WKX. I'm ready for a question.
1: There you are, Grant. Your question for tonight. What soft drink had a long-running campaign with the slogan, Obey Your Thirst? Was that A, Sprite, B, Mountain Dew, or C, Fanta?
2: Well, I can't say that I remember that one. Let's go with Sprite. Thanks for doing the net.
1: And you would be correct with Sprite. The slogan targeted a younger demographic and emphasized a bold flavor profile. Thank you for being out there, Grant. We appreciate it. Have yourself a wonderful evening and great week ahead. Next up should be Shadasata, KN6TTG.
3: Great evening, the netting family, Jennifer, Robbie, and Brian. Go ahead with the question. Shadasata and Weaver with KN6TTG.
1: Alrighty, your question for tonight. Which breakfast cereal featured a rabbit who was told, silly rabbit, blank are for kids? Was that A, Lucky Charms, B, Trix, or C, Honey Nut Cheerios?
3: Breakfast. I think it was Trix. Now, I have forgotten. Was that the first one? Alpha? Anyway, it was Trix. KN6TTG, Shiva Sattva. 7-3.
1: And you would be correct with Trix. This iconic line became a central and memorable part of the cereal's advertising. Thanks for being out there, Shadastra. We appreciate it. Have yourself a wonderful evening and great week ahead. This is Ryan, K1BLU, your Sunday Night Net Control Operator. Next up, I believe, was Peter, KE6RAX.
4: Hola, amigos. This is Pedro in Santa Cruz.
1: Alrighty, Peter. Which soft drink was marketed as having all the sugar and twice the caffeine? Was that A, Mountain Dew, B, Jolt Cola, or C, Surge?
4: I think it was Jolt

0: And you are correct with Jolt Cola. Jolt Cola was the original energy drink for the 1980s hackers and students. Thanks for being out there. We appreciate it. Have yourself a wonderful evening and great week ahead. Next up was our resident bartender, Phil, K6, packing my suitcase.
1: Good evening, this is Phil, K6. Pack my suitcase, go!
0: Alrighty, Phil. What was the fruit snack that you could peel off of a paper backing? Was that A, fruit roll-ups, B, fruit by the foot, or C, gushers?
1: I'm going to go with Alabama Slammer.

0: And you would be correct with your Alabama Slammer. Fruit Roll-Ups debuted in 1980 and became a staple of many, many, many lunchboxes. Thanks for being out there, Phil. Have yourself a wonderful evening and great week ahead. Next up was Dave, WA7DGY.
1: This is WA7DGY, Dave in Phoenix. Hope the repeater's holding up. I'm ready for my question.
0: Yes, sir. So far, so good. Your question for tonight? Which cereal featured a vampire who preferred chocolate? Was that A, Frankenberry, B, Count Chocula, or C, Booberry?
1: I'll take a guess at Bravo.
0: And you would be correct with Bravo. Count Chocula is part of the Milk Monster cereal line, along with the fruit flavors Frankenberry and Booberry. Thanks for being out there, Dave. We appreciate it. Have yourself a wonderful evening and a great week ahead. Next up is Golf X-Ray Lima. You are not on the spreadsheet. You gave me all the information, but I'm going to have to ask for it one more time, please. 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Full call sign, name and location.

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0: Alrighty. Well, first one was Zulu Sierra Hotel. And I have two. I'm guessing this is the Kilo Kilo 7 Zulu Sierra Hotel. Jason, is that you, sir?
1: Yes, sir, that is correct. Please go ahead with my question. It's been a minute, so, yeah, go ahead with my question.
0: Alrighty, your question for tonight. What was the shimmering powdered drink mix often sold in a pitcher-shaped container? Was that A, Tang, B, Kool-Aid, or C, Hawaiian Punch?
1: Well, you know, I have followed along tonight. I have hit, like, almost every question. This is, like, my era of stuff. And that one, I am not shimmering liquid. Yeah, I don't know. That one, pitcher-shaped container makes me go with Kool-Aid. So let's go with Kool-Aid. Thanks for doing the net, KK7ZSH.
0: All righty, and you would be correct with Kool-Aid. Yeah, the shimmering threw me off, too. Kool-Aid is famously represented by the Kool-Aid Man in his pitcher-shaped body. Thanks for being out. We appreciate it. Have yourself a wonderful evening and great week ahead. November Kilo Mike, I believe, was the next one. I do not see you on the list. Can I get your full call sign, name, and location, please? November Kilo Mike.
2: Yeah, my call sign is Kilo Oscar 6, November Kilo Mike. My name is Raymond, and I'm in Irvine, California.

0: Alrighty, Raymond. Got you down here. Your question for tonight. Which candy came in a plastic dispenser shaped like a character's head? Was that A, Pez, B, Smarties, or C, Runts?
1: I believe that is Alpha, Pez. Thank you for running the net, and back to net control. KL6NKM.
0: And you would be correct with those Pez dispensers. Collecting these unique dispensers became a serious hobby for many Gen Xers. Thanks for being out there, Raymond. We appreciate it. Check in with us next week on the Insomniac Trivia Net and Sunday Night Edition, rather, and we will get you added to the list if you so choose. Thank you, sir. And TDA, Lewis, K5TDA, you had a question or want to circle back around?
2: Yes, I can't for the life of me remember if you told me if I was right for my question once we started talking about my call sign change there. I don't know if you remember. I do it something about a burger chain with the word break in it, and I gave my response was C. So I just was hoping that you could let me know, because like I said, I can't remember if you told me or not. And if not, that's fine too. I'll be fine just checking in and out. I'll say sorry for tying up the net. I just gave back TD and back to you, sir.
0: Not a problem at all. Yeah, Robert had called Dave afterwards, and after Dave came back on the air, I did come back and answer. You chose Burger King, but you deserve a break today. It was actually McDonald's. That was incorrect. The jingle encouraged customers to treat themselves by visiting the restaurant. So, yeah, I don't remember that either. It's been a while, but I can see McDonald's doing that. So, thank you for being out there. We appreciate it. Have yourself a wonderful evening. All righty, folks. It is 30 minutes past the 11 o'clock hour. This is Ryan, K1BLU, your Sunday Night Net Control Operator. Let's do a final call. Anybody anywhere wishing to check in tonight's net? Suffix of your call sign twice phonetically. Final call. Anybody anywhere?

Alrighty, nothing heard from Final Call. We'll go ahead and call it a net for tonight. I have not gone through the email check-ins, but as of right now, we had 46 people check in, 31 correct, and 15 incorrect. We'll go ahead and tally up the emails after the net and go from there. This is Ryan, K1BLU, and

This is Kilo Oscar 6 November Echo Tango, and Jennifer's not here because she went to bed already, so I guess you could say I'll sign off for her. KO6 NES says goodnight to all.

It helps if I key up when I'm talking to you people. if you are watching on the online, I do apologize for the buffer overflow on the video. We will get that resolved next week. In the meantime, this is Ryan, Jennifer, and Robert in Lakewood, California, wishing each and you, every one of you, a wonderful week ahead. We hope you guys enjoy the net and participating as much as we did doing it here. Look forward to seeing you all. Same bat time, same bat channel next week. We'll go ahead and return the frequencies back to normal undirected amateur use. Wish everyone a wonderful 7-3s, and I will be clear from the channel.

0: 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This is November 8, Delta Alpha Victor, Dave and Flagstaff.
1: Good morning, Dave. Doing this morning. It's a beautiful day down here. 46 degrees, I believe. Nope, it's up to 48 now.
0: Well, it's same here, man. We're having a gorgeous day. It's 42 degrees up here, but we're going to get up to 80 plus. So 81, 82, something like that today. So we're going to have a really terrific day today for us. And today I have an appointment at 8 o'clock this morning to go to the DMV to register the buggy. So I'm very excited about that. And I'm also looking for a place to maybe store it for a while because my backyard I don't think is convenient enough for storing it. Or I might just store it in my front yard or on my driveway. I don't know. I haven't quite decided yet. But those are the things going through my mind. How are you doing today?
1: We're doing good. It's always a good day when you don't have any doctor appointments. But I don't know if I'd park it out in the front yard. You might wake up one morning and it's gone.
0: Yeah, my thought exactly. That's why it's not parked out in the front yard right now. I've got it in the backyard. Issue for me is that, you know, I have to go onto my neighbor's property in order to park it in my backyard, just because I have so many trees. I think you saw all of those. And I have to back it down the driveway, or not the driveway, but into the backyard. And it took me, you know, a little bit to get used to it and, you know, figure it all out and everything. I was able to do it. I mean, I could keep it that way. The neighbor didn't seem upset when I asked him if I could do it. And he said, no problem. But I don't know. I'm thinking I'm going to rent a storage unit for a few months and see how it works out for me, and I might just continue doing that, or I might just chop down a tree or two over on the other side, which is a lot more convenient, and put up a shed in the backyard.
1: I'd probably opt for chopping down the tree and putting it in my backyard, but that's just me. But yeah, it would be a lot more convenient to have it at home and just be able to drive right out from home to go out to the trails.
0: Yeah, roger that. Considering a lot of the trails are within a matter of just, less than a mile from my house. So, yeah, that would definitely be more convenient. So, anyway, these are the things I'm thinking about. But I'm going to get it registered and titled today, so I can start at least driving it around the neighborhood and playing with it and trying to get used to it before I take it out onto Highway 66, if you know what I mean. I'm still a little nervous about not being to the throttle and brake yet. Roger.
1: I'll catch on to it real quick. It's pretty easy. But, you should have a lot of fun with it up there. I'm glad you got it.
0: Yeah, me too. It's something I've been wanting for a really, really long time. So finally made that bucket list item come true. Now I've just got to go out and start using it because that's basically, you know, the whole idea. I'm going to start taking it out to some parks and doing POTA out of it too. Well, not out of it, but transporting my stuff and doing POTA off of some dirt roads somewhere, Roger.
1: There you go. Well, that'd be a good use for it. Yeah, real good. Well, I'll look at the news here and see what's happened overnight.
0: Yeah, I really have no idea. I might look at the news later. I'm too excited about getting this thing done. So, anyway, listen, I'm going to run and make some coffee and get some breakfast going because I got to leave here in about an hour or so, hour and a half to get to the DMV. I'm just excited. Oh, by the way, I also Got my radio hooked up into it. I don't have it mounted yet. I'm waiting for some parts to arrive in order to mount it underneath the dash. But once I get those, the radio's going in permanent, and off I go, man. I've already know what antenna I'm going to order, and everything worked really good yesterday.
1: Good. Glad that worked out well for you. Yeah, that should work out real well, and you'll be able to get a lot of repeaters from up there.
0: Yep. The only one I really want to hit, though, badly, is the one up there on Williams, which is kind of tough for me here. So, but anyway, wherever I'm at, I'm sure I'll be able to hit it as long as I'm not blocked by that one hill that my house is blocked by. So, anyway, listen, I'm going to let you go because I'm going to run. Listen, have a great rest of your day. Enjoy the beautiful day that we've got here. Say hello to Therese for me, and I'll just say so long and 73 to you. Have a great rest of your day.
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1: Good morning, W7VNW.
2: Yeah, happy Monday, Brian. I'll let you go. I know you're busy, so hope you have a good day.
1: We're good, Johnny. The goats are fed and let out for the day. The dogs are fed, and I'm sitting here enjoying a cup of tea. And it's a beautiful, beautiful day here. Looks like it's going to go to about 92 or 94 degrees.
2: Yeah, today is going to be our warmest day of the week, and then it'll start cooling down. Yeah, beautiful. The weather's really been super here.
1: Sir, it looks like we're moving into the summer months now. And warm mornings and hot days.
2: Oh, yeah. Fantastic, yeah, super fantastic. Okay, so enjoy. Kilowatt Bravo 6, Foxtrot Delta Echo Clear.
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1: Hey, good morning, Peter. I'm fixing my breakfast right now. Can I call you in a little while, or are you going to go back to sleep?
0: I'm going to go back to sleep for a little bit. I have physical therapy comes at 7:45, so I got a little short thing, and then I got a doctor's dentist appointment this afternoon, so I'll just talk to you in the morning. Have a good day. KE6RAX, and Johnny and Steve, if you're out there, good morning.
1: Okay, Peter, have a good day. 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
1: 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Hey, Dave. Good to hear you.
0: Hey, good morning, Steve. Well, it seemed pretty quiet on here, so I thought I'd give you a shout, bud. How are you doing?
1: Well, I'm doing okay. I'm just sitting out here listening to the news, you know, same old thing. Every morning, but you out on your walk?
0: Yeah, over at the field. Yeah, a little bit foggy this morning. The sun's coming out now. It's kind of burning it off pretty quick. But I was kind of surprised it was a little bit foggy. But yeah, we're just over at the field. Just a couple of people here.
1: Well, good deal. I've called you a few times. You know, I didn't think you'd be listening, but I called you here, you know, on the wind system in the mornings over the last couple of weeks. But boy, I haven't talked to you in a little while.
0: Yeah, you know, most of the time I've been kind of monitoring on the other one. It's a little bit quieter, if you know what I mean. And even though there's not that many people on there, but I think they've got somebody to host it tonight. I guess he's a net on, hopefully, on there tonight. So maybe if you're not eating dinner, you can join us.
1: KB6WR. You know, Dave, I will. I forget about that, which, you know, I don't know why. I used to check into that net all the time, you know. But anyway, I'll do that. Maybe you'll hear me on tonight. Who's running it, you know?
0: Well, that's part of the problem these days, Steve. There's not always somebody to run it. So if you don't hear anything, you know, at 7 o'clock, it's, I guess they haven't got a net controller. But it's usually either Cliff or Dwayne who does it now. You know, Steve got burnt out kind of doing it, so he's kind of taking a break. So, as I say, it's not every week we have a controller, so I'm not sure tonight, but hopefully there'll be somebody there to run it.
1: Yeah, boy, there used to be without fail, but that's a good system. It is. It's got decent coverage. You know, well, it's got good coverage. It really does, and been around for quite a while.
0: Oh, yeah. No, I think it's just hard to get people to, you know, to commit to doing it. Steve in Lancaster, he was doing it every week for a long, long time. And, you know, it kind of messes with your which is social life somewhat, you know, even though it's only once a week, but, you know, then you got to get somebody to fill in for you once you're kind of committed to doing it. So, anyway, hopefully, as I say, hopefully there'll be some.
1: Yeah, do you ever check out their website?
0: Well, I have before. I haven't for a long time now. It's a little bit outdated. And, you know, it's not very current, I don't think. So, you know, answer to your question, yes, I have, but not for a while.
1: Yeah, that's another thing that was always pretty up to date. But, hey, are the two, you know, I forget about that. I do, but are the two, I forget their name. I used to really enjoy talking to them. Two brothers. Do they still listen or get on there at all?
0: Well, I'm not sure who you're talking about, Steve, but I'm going to say no, or I haven't heard them. That's not to say that they don't go on there, but I haven't heard anybody say they are or mention about the two brothers, so no, I don't think so.
1: Yeah, I haven't. I used to talk to them quite a bit, and I haven't heard them the times I've been on. You know, I listen there all the time. When I'm in the ham shack, which I've told you before, but when I'm in the ham shack, I've got strictly a radio just dedicated for there. But anyway, hey, Dave, I'm fixing to eat breakfast here. And I'm going to get me a cup of coffee and then have some breakfast. But sure is good to talk to y'all. I'll talk to you later, you know. But you have a real good day. N6OKO, KB6WR, all clear off on your final.
0: Over. And, as I say, if you're not busy, and providing there is a net, maybe I'll hear you at 7. All right, enjoy the rest of the day. Good talking to you. N6OKO.

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1: 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No ice, no Trump, no king, no emperor.

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AWY monitoring.

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AWY monitoring.